and Chisholm Trail is covered in concrete now. And they truck them to market in 50-foot rigs. They roll by his marker and don't even notice. Like living and dying.

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And it is the desacralization of all of these that has put us in the mess that we find ourselves.

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When I come into a jam, I tear off my shirt. I have no knowledge of fear, cause I'm here to do work.

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Even if there's dust on the needle and the record start to catch, I just switch. I'm hitting like a itch for the scratch. No match, peerless, original, fearless. Caught a ferry across the water.

you listen me. Don't be kissing me till I'm done. Unsung champion, a reason like seasoning. Pepper your thoughts with spice and entice you to a space where I dwell with bass players and layers of loops. Link what I think with my prayers, it's nice. My world is everything I've become, contained in the hum between voice and drum. I'm coming from the same place I'm still running from, but even sitting in the garden, one can still get stung.

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But I'm 43, this doesn't usually happen to me. Now I'm lonely, I'm wondering what my son's doing today. Suddenly I'm blinking like the screen on my computer display. And I'm drinking, concerned about what's

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But now paint's faded, windows are all smashed. A crash in the economy robbed me of my family, and no strategy combats negative equity, so that

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This is win or lose. 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Fundamental movement below, and yo, reality is dreaming just below my skin.

Thank you. Listen, this next tune is also dedicated to everybody in here. Everybody watching on the screen, wherever you are, this tune is for you. Your tune list.

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And you ain't going to Nirvana or Farvana. You coming right back here.

Here we go. 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

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Now who's for dinner when we play dominoes with your mom? She get vexed when we flex me x-ray vision. 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The source of that river run from nothing but wisdom. Cause you're

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1: What is it for doing?
0: So you put them on your ears and you can hear your music.
1: From there?
0: Yeah.
1: From
0: the microphone.
1: What's that in the microphone?
0: A diaphragm.
1: I speak in the microphone. Hey-oh! Hey-oh! Hey-oh!

If you place a thing in the center of your life that lacks the power to nourish, it will eventually poison everything that you are and destroy you. As simple a thing as an idea or your perspective on yourself or the world, no one can be the source of your content. It lies within, in the center.

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Newspapers.

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I push the button to send. 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
1: Hi there, this is Maxi Jazz from Faithless, and this is what I want you to know about life. The same life force that created the entirety of the universe is flowing through you. Meaning that everywhere the universe exists, that's where your life exists. You are the universe ultimately, and the universe is you. Now this knowledge requires a fundamental shift in attitude towards praying and prayer. When you pray, you're not asking for help, or at least you shouldn't be. You're telling your universe what you want to see happen in your life. This works in the exact same way as press-ups. One press-up, or even a dozen, is not going to make you strong. You have to do it every day and not give up. Eventually, what you desire, what you want to see happen, occurs quite naturally in your life. Even though at one time it may have seemed impossible. So please take it from me. Whatever it is your heart desires, whether it be a new guitar, a new job, or world peace, please pray hard and stick at it. Peace.
0: פיס. כמה הייתי רוצה לשבת איתו על איזה פיינט. אז שוב תודה לכם ולכם, ותודה למקסי ג'אז, תודה למוזיקה. חוזרת אל הופעה בבריקסטון.
2: All races, all colors, all creeds got the same needs, and ignorance leads to pain, feeds the flame. International shame on a global scale, people living in hell. What's that smell? I ain't talking about the poor, but the rich. You can have everything.